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0: 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Unknown occupants.
1: Copy.
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0: 2017.
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0: State Patrol just called and said they are not able to take call 219 now. Now they are unavailable.

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1: I'll take it.
0: 10-4 will put you on it.

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0: 4452 is returning Kansas City.
1: 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I'm available now. I can handle 219 if you would like.
2: I'll grab it.
1: 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Thank you.

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0: 20-29-2041, respond 11615 Taylor Wells. I was reported that he and his mother were in a physical altercation. He is now on foot, and his father is following him.
1: 29 copies.
2: 41 copies.
0: 20-212, check up.
1: Oh, for one clear now.

0: 2857-45. But where are you at right now?
1: Six and Kyle.
0: Okay, I'm probably a little closer to go with them, the 224.
2: Units responding, we were there on the 17th. This time it was for the complaint of the son fighting with his father. And he is advised that he's got an injury to his leg, but he's declining rescue.

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1: We know where the caller's at.
0: He's standing in the driveway. He said that he's not intoxicated, but his parents are. Says that the father's now in the driveway also.
1: I'm out with him.
0: 10-4.

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He keeps whispering and not making sense. 2800 clear. 2123.

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1: Go ahead.
0: It's at 13435 Mayfield.
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1: 2817.
0: The carcass was removed from the road, and I'll be out at Shell with the driver.
1: 2800 units on Taylor Wells, check over.
2: 141.

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1: Yeah, we're about to clear now.
0: Okay.

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2: Attention, Chester, for a fire alarm.
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6: Okay, Giant Eagle's on fire watch. 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
4: Did you copy traffic from fire?
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0: 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I don't know why it's not geo-verifying. It's Station Road in Middlefield.
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1: 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Go ahead.
0: I'll be in route for that address.
1: Okay, were you able to make contact with her?
0: Negative, it just keeps going to voicemail.
1: All right, we're going to tell her to hang up and answer the phone.

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1: 10-4.

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0: 8402. Can you advise Solon there's two vehicles about to enter their jurisdiction traveling about 130 miles an hour?
1: Copy. What vehicles are they?
0: They appear to be Dodge Chargers.
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0: First is Colby Michael Owen Mullett, Carlton Street, Burton, the 2008 Chrysler. It's valid. Owen is the same age, 23. He's also valid break.
1: Good.
0: Second, Michael McDowell Jr., Route 322 in Orwell, 2002 Ford. It is expired, 5 of 26, OLN, to the same, age 53, failure to reinstate.
1: I copy, thank you.

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0: I believe Angela is at 14941 Lake Avenue, Middlefield Village. Can Middlefield go over there and just check on her? She's still on the phone right now.
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0: For 2857, can you check 14941 Lake Avenue? Angela Mollett is on the phone, not making sense. They've been trying to check on her.
1: I copy.

0: 20-29.
1: IC-242, they give you a time on when this happened. I was just there. I didn't see any fireworks.
0: Stand by, we're asking now.
2: Yeah. I've been 6 and 166 for a little bit. I haven't heard anything, and it says northeast.
1: I copy.

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0: We'll check on Angela, but if you let 57 know that she is a 53, and what I'm seeing in the call comments is not out of the ordinary for her.
1: All right, Kathy.

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0: 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She's her ordinary self. Appears to be one for one, just ranting.
1: I copy.
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3: 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She checks okay.
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1: Go ahead.
0: King Sam David 7815.
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0: 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Attention Parkman Fire, rescues need to respond. 17579 Newcomb Road. 17579 Newcomb Road for a 36-year-old female who's had multiple seizures within the last hour. 20 is a clear, 2320.

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0: 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There's fireworks, possibly some sort of shooting, maybe in Tanglewood behind Lake Forest Trail.
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0: Call 6, there's a citizen's dispute, Taco Bell.

0: It sounds like Mail got out of his vehicle and went up to the drive-thru window. Doesn't see any weapons. Caller was a passerby, not involved.
1: Copy. Oh, God.

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1: That's affirmed. 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
0: 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Sounds like Bedford is just signing in route.
1: I copy. I'll be in route.
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1: Is that traffic for 17?
0: No, it's for 2800. 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

0: 422 eastbound. Just east of 44. With King X-ray Union 9431, KXU 9431. 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
0: 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It's a gray Mazda four door, 100.
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0: 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Registered to a Stephen Flannery of Chagrin Falls, 49-year-old male. He's also valid, no one.
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She is 15 weeks pregnant. Times are clear, 335.

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It's 16056 Mosley Road for an 87-year-old female, difficulty breathing, 20 clear, 609.

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0: 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It's going to be in a white Ram van. One accident.

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0: 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It's going to be on a silver Chevy Tahoe. 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
0: 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You're able to check on the suspicious call. They sent a bronze-colored sedan on Sherman Road, west of Auburn. Two subjects in the vehicle sleeping. It's just pulled off the side of the road.
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1: 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Was she able to give any sort of better location?
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0: 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Looks like a Chevy truck. It's got an oil rig on the back of it.
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0: 40.
2: 306 Sherman. Ohio temporary. Victor 608-847 on an orange Dodge Dart. It's coming back to a 2014 Chrysler. One accident.
0: Yeah.

0: Interstate and route.
1: Bye.
0: Will you have a hold on this?
1: Negative.
0: Copy, no hold.

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1: Be advised, we did just get a call from your jurisdiction for a medical alarm. If you guys would like to 19 us for that information.
0: Copy. 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
1: Copy. The location for this call is going to be 14065 Madison Road. That is, again, 14065 Madison Road for a fall detector alarm.
2: Copy.
0: Thank you. 3803, 2800.
2: Go ahead.
0: I see it popped up. You copied that info from CCAN.
2: Okay, from page number 9.
0: Thank you.
2: Thank you for asking. Middlefield Rescue, rescues needed 14065 Madison Road for that fall detection. 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
5: 422 westbound, east of Sugar River Road with a blue SUV. It's going to be a Buick. I'll get you a plate here in a second.
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0: 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Bainbridge Rescue on the double hit. 7125 Bingham Lane, apartment 104. 20 clear, 901.
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0: 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Second is to a Michael Welker, who is our complainant on this. It is on a 2018 Audi.
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Camden Rescue, rescue is needed. 9568 Old State Road, 85 year of age, female, feeling ill and weak. Camden Rescue, rescue is needed. 9568 Old State Road, 20 and clear, 912.

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0: 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It's a gray Volkswagen SUV, three occupants.

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0: Chester Perez. Chester Rescue. Rescue is now needed 8855 North Shiloh Drive for reporting another DOA. Chester Rescue. Rescue is needed 8855 North Shiloh Drive for reported DOA in the bathroom. 20 and clear, 935.
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0: We're in service, returning CADS updated. 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
0: 79 miles of vandalism that occurred at Clarendon Township Park. Caller's not there. If you could just give him a phone call when you have a minute.
1: Okay.

0: 4 47.
1: Good.
0: I know you guys are tied up on that call. We're having a suspicious situation westbound on Stafford from Snyder. It's a black Cadillac being followed by another black car.
1: Copy.
0: Before you go ahead.
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0: Okay, 8404 is heading that way too.
2: Okay, I copy. I thought they were all still on this call.

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1: I'm gonna be headed westbound on Taylor May to Haskin.
0: Okay. She's on Washington now, so she's gonna try and get to 306. This car's still following her. Trying to see which way you want her to go.
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0: Oh, 04, she's going to try and head to the PD. She's in Washington.
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1: Good. She's on 306 southbound. She's had the car continued on Washington Street. She does not want to make a report any longer.
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0: 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Middlefield Rescue. 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
1: 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Cat's not updating yet.
0: 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Clay Street, 1059.

34. We have a traffic event vehicle all over the roadway. It's on 306 southbound from Sharp, all over the roadway.

Troy for rescue. Troy Rescue, rescue is needed, 14769 Grove Road, 14769 Grove Road, 82-year-old male, possible stroke, 2000 clear, 1106.

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2: One 23-2000, I'll be going eastbound on Sherman towards Sperry.
3: Copy, she just turned eastbound on Sherman.
2: 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One 23-2000, is the caller able to get a plate?
3: Affirm. It returns to a 79-year-old male, Sherman Road address, 9454 Sherman. Looks like she's turning into the driveway now.
2: Copy. What was that address again?
3: 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She's in the driveway now.
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1: 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Is there a different address in Spielman for Sarah Robinson?
0: Semi.

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0: Robert Tom, 704-411. Robert Tom, 704-411.
1: Copy, stand by. Seven of seven, we have four Sarah Robertson listed in our names file. One in Newberry, others are all up county.
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2: 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Oh, 05, good.
3: I believe the structure sits in Hamden, but the address is off of Aquila. It should be Chardon's call.
2: Okay, we were questioning as well. I'll send Chardon. Chardon, correct. Chardon Rescue. Rescue is needed at 11117 Aquila Road. 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Chardon Rescue, rescue is needed, 11117 Aquila Road. 20 to clear, 1116.

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0: 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Male. Needs assistance in the bathroom. Chardon Rescue. It's been upgraded. 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
1: Go ahead.
0: Reference to call number 102, traffic offense. Looks like the vehicle is westbound on 87, heading towards 528. It's a white Toyota van.
1: Copy.

0: continue westbound from 528.
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0: 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Tornado clear. 1201.
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0: 2011. 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Caller was out walking his dog, said there's about a 5 or 6 year old child at 315 Wilson Hills Road screaming out the second floor window to help me. Haven't gotten anything further on this yet.
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2: 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Gas updated.

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1: I'm on location. 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
0: Negative. 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
1: All right, copy.

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0: 211 and 209.
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1: Okay. I get a feeling it might be that window that's open there.
0: Thank you.

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Merton Rescue, rescue's needed, 14515 Ensign Road, for a 68-year beach male who's vomiting, says he's unable to move. Merton Rescue, rescue's needed, 14515 Ensign, 20 clear, 1217.

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1: 5 in a row.

0: one's in for rescue. 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Rescue's needed here at the jail for a 33-year-old female fall. Munson Rescue. Rescue's needed at the jail, 12450 Merritt Road, for an inmate who's fallen. 2800 clear, 1221.
1: Munson Tabby's.
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1: Front entrance, I think.
0: 40-54, copy.
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1: Go ahead.
0: We have Dylan respond down here in 81. Down ER.
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0: 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I'll be making a notification at 91 May Court down in Sugar Falls. I have a Sugar Indian unit with me.
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0: On the on ledge in front of the KOA with a four wheeler, one occupant.
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1: Good.
0: Another traffic of 10, 306 southbound from Mulberry to Sierra Oliver Woodway.
1: Hi, Kathy.

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Paul Henry Roberts, 9398.

0: 132, continued southbound from 322. Caller's no longer behind you.
1: Copy. I'm not far behind. I'll keep checking the area.
0: Okay, 30 and 34. Just up right, heading your way.

0: Bainbridge for rescue. 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We have a female who got sprayed by gas from one of the pumps. It did strike her in the face. Bainbridge rescue, rescue is needed at the BP station, 17644 Chillicothe Road. Check on a female who got gasoline in her face. 2800 clear, 1238.
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84-6. 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
0: Need another IR started for a citizen assist at 8701 Mayfield. That's Maywood, lot 131, 52 will be en route. Or correction, 51 will be en route. Help on me.
1: Kevin.
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Aurora Road down by the Target. The white Subaru that was all over the roadways. I believe it's into the Target parking lot now.

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0: 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Male was sleeping in a car about 5 minutes ago, parked over by the pump closest to the road. Caller's no longer there.
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0: 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I have call 125L pending a citizen assist. 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
0: Pulling in the parking lot on 501 Water with King David King 1434. King David King 1434. It's a black Ford Fusion, one occupant. Also, looks like there's a 15 attached.
1: Copy.

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1: That is correct.
0: Copy. Could you check with OIC?
1: 2011.
2: Yeah, if they want to bring him in.

0: 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Warren's good, Dale's good. Would you be able to transport?
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0: I'm gonna swing back with that heave up.
1: 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I'll be swinging back with traffic stop.
2: Okay.

0: 123, it looks like it's a ambulance versus a black Toyota Camry. I don't believe they were transporting anyone.
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0: 48, 4800. Be advised that inmate escaped. She was in with the nurse in the bathroom and ran off.
1: Copy that. 11, copy.

0: get the security in to start checking cameras, see if we can get an idea of which direction she went.
1: Yeah.
2: For you, I can get a hold of them. The advisor, are you looking at cameras?
3: Could she have possibly gotten access to a phone to call somebody to pick her up?
1: Negative, there is no phone in there.
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0: 2800 units, I'm getting a 911 call now, 13111 Ravenna Road, 13111 Ravenna Road, about that female.
1: Down to the Sunoco at Caves and Mayfield.
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1: 13111 Ravenna Road. Should be on the east side of the road.
0: I copy.

0: It's on the other side of the garden center.
1: Caller thinks she might be in the garage.
2: North side of the garden center?

Chardon Fire Department. Give a report of a fire alarm activation, 397 Park Avenue. It'll be building C's and Charles from the top floor. Chardon Fire Department, 397 Park Avenue, fire alarm activation, building C's and Charles from the top floor. 2800 clear, 1435.

0: 2009.
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0: 1500 Park Avenue for a fire alarm. Smell of smoke in the area. She also advises she thinks someone is on the roof.
1: Okay. 203-2800. You can assign that to me.
0: Yeah, I see your sign there. Thank you.
1: I copy units on Route 1437.
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1: 49 to the CAD, copy.

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0: Can you call the caller for 129, let her know her vehicle's there, and 67 will have that female en route to the jail.
1: Copy.

0: 22 is on scene. We got nothing shown from 3-5. We'll be investigating. 22, we'll have Park Avenue command.
1: Nothing showing 3-5. Copy.

0: I'm serious, man. We got no smoker in the answer.
1: I got it.
2: Charlie side to command. We got someone smoking something out here in the back on a Weber smoker.
1: I got it.

0: No offense, man.
1: Go ahead.
0: Yeah, the open window, I mean, common utility room up here, and the smoke's coming in from down outside.
1: I copy. Copy.

0: 11, you said the house is all the way in the back, not this front one on the right?
1: Not behind it.
0: I see it. Thank you.
2: Smoke was confirmed from a smoker outside, blowing into an open window. 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Command's terminated.
3: 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You are terminated at 1443.

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0: 20, this is 211.
1: Good.
0: I have a custodial interference phone call only.
1: I got it.

0: 2800, 2840.
1: 40.
0: Just got a call from the officer at the hospital. There's still an inmate uniform and a pair of handcuffs in the office there.
1: I already picked that up.
0: Copy. He just called about 2 minutes ago. I don't know if there's an additional pair or not.
1: Okay, I'll stop for a minute.
2: Residential alarm on Keys showing front side garage doors.
3: Okay.
1: 123 to 132, do you want to take that?
3: Negative, I got it.

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1: Good.
0: And some sort of physical dispute on Wilson Mills. Caller's advising there's a woman across the street that is swinging a metal pipe at a guy.
1: Okay.

0: 2867, the address listed is the address where the assault is occurring. It's going to be a white female with dark hair, blue top, and jean shorts.
1: Okay.

0: 2800 units responding to Wilson Mills. Appears the male went back inside the residence. Female is in the bushes. Suspected that she will take off on a bike.
1: Stop block.

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0: Tammy would like you to call her back.
1: Copy.
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2: I apologize. They're called 15s here.
3: Okay.

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1: Go ahead.
0: We have multiple occupants at that address.
1: Okay, stand by.
2: Do any of the occupants on file have any 15s? Main one we're looking for is Timothy Kopfer.
0: Okay.
1: The female is going to be Heather Davis.
0: Yeah. Cut.

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1: Go ahead.
0: Negative 15's on both.
2: Right.
1: Okay.

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1: Can I call and read and find? Go ahead.
0: 132. I'll have a DAV, Heath and Sherman. Vehicle's going to be a gray Subaru. King Ida X-ray 2242. King Ida X-ray 2242. I'll be out helping them change a tire.
1: Copy.

WQR550 to the Middlefield Fire Department Rescue. Fire and rescue is needed 17030 Bridge, 17030 Bridge Road for an aircraft that has crashed in the field. 2000 clear, Middlefield Rescue and Fire, 1536.

0: 3883.
1: Do you have any information on the type of aircraft and the distance from the roadway and any buildings involved?
2: We have a confirmed plane crash, Bridge Road. 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No smoke or flames at this time. Waiting to hear status of occupants.
1: Medical on standby and start my structure fire auto 8 as well.
0: 10-4.

0: Yeah, I got the other squad responding as well.
1: Yeah, I thought they toned you guys.
2: Burton, mutual aid. 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

0: WQR550, all departments, page respond. Autoway to Middlefield for a plane crash. 17030 Bridge. 17030 Bridge Road for a plane crash. 100 feet from this address. 2800 clear. Burton, Hamden, and Parkman respond. 2800 clear.
1: Copy. I'll be responding with one.

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1: go ahead.
0: It's a single engine aircraft.
1: If you have the caller on the line, are you able to get a N number, the registration number that's on the tail of the airplane?
0: Stand by, we'll check.
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0: 83 access is going to be really difficult.
1: Okay, Rob, do you have any fire condition there right now?
0: Negative.
1: I copy. Middlefield 3803 to Maspo fire.
0: Chief 39, go ahead, 03.
1: Chief, can I get you to respond to your ATV?
0: That's affirmative. I was just getting ready to call you on the radio.
1: Thank you.
2: 2884.
3: Go ahead.
2: I was taking a call on 911 for a disabled at Chillicothe and Tanglewood. Caller was placed on hold due to a plane crash. She since hung up. I don't have any further information.
3: Okay, I'll check on it.
1: Okay.
2: Error 2850.
4: Good.
2: FDs are arriving on scene. There is one individual, I believe, possibly going to be deceased.
3: Okay.

0: Rob, do you only have one occupant of that aircraft?
1: Still getting there. We have a lot of fuel, though.
0: Understood. I've got the full assignments on the way, and I've got off-road vehicles coming as well.
1: Code 16.
0: I copy, Rob.
1: 2.
0: Okay.
1: Single prop Cessna.
0: Okay, I'll be there in about 2 minutes.
1: I'm corrected, there's 3.
2: 22 is on scene.

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1: Yeah, why don't you go ahead and start it this way, non-emergent.
0: Copy.
2: Sure, I copy. I'll add you to the call. I'll do a one station.
0: That'd be fine.

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2: 3883.
1: I'm on the scene. I'll be taking Bridge Road Command here.
2: 10-4, FYI, AirMed accepted the standby. A 23-minute response has launched.
1: Okay, thank you. I'll advise.
2: 10-4.

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0: Yeah, route with SUV and our an off-road unit as well.
1: 10-4.
2: Bridge Road Command to first fire company that arrives at the street. 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
1: Chardon for rescue. WQR 550 to the Chardon Fire Department. Rescue squad is needed. 11699 Aquila. 11699 Aquila Road for a 83-year-old male who has fallen and struck his head and is bleeding. 2000 clear. 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MESPO?
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0: Two units from 7301's office were copying the traffic and they were en route.
1: Okay, thanks. I may need to deploy them to the airport, but I'll face-to-face when they get here.

0: 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I have a lockout at Omen Family Living.
1: 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You can attach me, please. No cap.
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3: Eleven to 20-100. Just tell them it's going to be a while. We're busy.
0: Copy. Can I attend further medicals unless needed?
3: Paper.
0: Copy.

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0: 3883.
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0: State Patrol's here. You want them in the back or bring their vehicle?
1: Yes, they can bring their vehicles back here.
0: Copy.
2: Bridge Road Command from Windsor. We'll be on shortly on scene here. Where, do you want us to leave the unit on the roadway and unload?
1: Affirmative.
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1: 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We're going to take care of it real quick.
0: Okay.
2: WQR 550 to the Russell Fire Department. Rescue squad is needed. 7874 Thornapple Drive. 7874 Thornapple Drive. 83-year-old female was dizzy and almost fell over. 2000 clear. Russell Fire 1606.

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0: Can you reopen the lockout? Put me back on it.
1: Over.
0: For a double hit. WQR-550 to the Russell Fire Department. Double hit. Rescue respond 13992 West Willard. 13992 West Willard Drive. 57-year-old male. Dizzy and hypoxic. Or crushing. Hypotensive. Requesting no lights and sirens. 2800 clear. Russell Fire 1609.
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1: Page rescue to West Willard for 57-year-old male. It's dizzy. Low blood pressure.
2: Copy.
3: 51 copies.
0: Okay. 87 copies. 4387-2800.
2: Go ahead, 87.
0: Could you please reassign me to 13992 West Willard?
2: Okay.
3: 4351-2800.
2: 51.
3: Can you please reassign me to the West Willard calls?
2: Okay.

0: put you on Team Kettle?
1: Go ahead.
2: What do you want the Argo back there, first of all, right now? And then what would you like us to bring back? Do you want a Stokes, Reeves?
1: Go ahead and just bring the Argo back here with your Stokes basket.
2: Okay. We'll have to bring the sled back, too, to put on the back.
1: Okay.

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0: 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You need anything from Station 1?
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1: Repeat.
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0: I have a lockout from Terror Creek by the bike path. Gray Toyota Corolla.

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1: Go ahead, drone.
0: Primary has no findings. I'll advise on the secondary.
1: Copy, no findings on the aerial search, primary or secondary. Thank you.

0: 123. Okay, our caller said Falcon Ridge and Mulberry. We're calling back to confirm if he meant Sherman and Falcon Ridge. You might have to check both areas.
1: Yeah. 123, head down, Sherman.

0: 2857-17. But do you want me to head 142?
1: Which one is that?
0: The aircraft on Bridge Road.
1: Negative 11 said they were 1-for-1.
0: I copy. We're going to be clear here in a minute.
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0: copy. 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
0: 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I'll be inside checking.
1: Copy.

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She's advising it was Sherman and Shiloh. 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

0: Hi, Hunter 123. 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
1: Okay.

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1: Got
0: it. We have the Jackson County Airport Authority here. Can you come up?

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1: I'm 1-for-1. I got a key and secured the door. I'll be clearing here in a minute.
0: Copy.

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0: 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Proper passcode.
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1: Go ahead.
2: Oh,
0: we have a suspicious and curvy gecko. 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They weren't speaking, but she seemed uncomfortable. It's a brown Chevy SUV, possibly a Trax. So we're headed east on Bainbridge Road, approximately 20 minutes ago.
1: Chevy.

0: Command to Windsor, Argo. 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
1: Okay, currently I've got a Stokes and a Reeves. 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
0: If you go up by our 22, our medic unit's there, you can grab backboards off that if you would.
1: Okay.

0: C-39. 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
1: Yeah, I just seen that.
0: Oh, three, do you still want the Argo back there then yet?
2: Affirmative, I'll use you for movement once we're extricated here.
0: Okay.

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1: Last traffic, repeat.
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1: Okay, thanks.

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1: Good.
0: I don't know if you're still in the area, but just spoke with the caller. There's going to be a sedan, and then she said that she observed him walking down Eugene.

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0: Theft in progress at Walmart. Male and a female attempting to walk out. Two carts full of stuff that are in reusable bags.
1: Okay.
0: The female's already exited the store with an air conditioner.
1: Do we have a vehicle description?
0: We're working to get that now. It appears the male went to the restroom, and the employee has his cart.

0: 2800, 805.
1: Go ahead, I'm pulling into Walmart.
0: Okay, but the white female is going to be standing in the parking lot. Silver sedan. 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
1: I copy.
0: Our caller is pointing directly at the vehicle, if you see our caller.

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0: Robert Nora, 569-029.
1: I'm going to return to Delana Stevens out of Warren. Show status is valid, negative one, 49 years of age.
0: I copy. Can you break for an RP, please?
1: Go ahead.
0: John Zebra Lincoln, 3549. John Zebra Lincoln, 3549.
1: That returns to Jennifer Manor out of Levensburg, 2016 Chevy, it's chrome in color. The owner of the vehicle is valid negative one.
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0: 805, need a hand.
1: 805, you want a second unit?
2: I'm okay. I've got the second one detained here.
1: Copy. 509, copy.
0: I copy. Thank you.

0: 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Ready for a South Carolina DL.
1: Go ahead.
0: 007-001-234 should be at Dennis Stevens.
1: That's firm. Dennis Stevens, Anderson, South Carolina. Showing status of suspended -1.
0: Okay.

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0: Robert Victor, 836195.
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1: Okay,

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1: Affirm.

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0: 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We're walking them into loss prevention to fill out paperwork.
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0: I have a welfare check on Sweetbriar Lane. And we check on a Joseph. I have the mother on the line. She's over at the house now. She's advisor's been some marital problems, some other issues going on in his life. She stopped in there. She said his car is in the garage. All the lights are on. Bathroom lights on. However, the door is locked. She believes he's in there and he's not responding to her.
1: I copy. You take 34 out and put 21 in as well.
0: Copy.

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1: I'm on with DRS.
0: Regarding that, have them just hold off. 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

0: Hey, Nebra has come over to the house. 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They're trying to find a knife to see if they can pop the lock.
1: Okay. We'll be there shortly.
0: Copy.

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3: 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Where are we going to go to off of the road?
4: I'm not positive that their transport is on scene yet. So we're going to stay right here at the grass where it meets the driveway. I'm going to get that transport unit up to here.
3: Understood.

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2: WQR550 to the Russell Fire Department. 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Russell Fire, 1805.
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3: 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We'll be staging.
2: Change of plans. 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
1: Can you have somebody from the lost team come here?
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0: I'll be transporting the female to our lobby to wait for a ride, and 812 has the male taking him back to the lobby for waiting for a ride.
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3: 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She would like to talk with you or either Ben, but I know Ben's tied up.
2: Affirmative. I'll be up there in a minute.
3: Okay.

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0: Monroe, just south of 87 with Henry X-Ray Henry 6127. 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It's going to be a black eye.

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0: 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He needs to give you some additional information. Can I just bring through your phone?
1: I'll face-to-face with him. I'm coming up now.
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0: Fire rescue operations are terminated here. 30, 51, 22, and 31 are going to be returning shortly. 83 will be committed here awaiting the FAA inspectors. They're approximately 1 hour out.
1: 10-4.
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1: I have an escort pending to Spring Drive. Caller's waiting at South Russell Park on Bell Road. He's going to be in a red Subaru. He needs to deliver paperwork to his ex-wife for the courts.
0: Copy.

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0: I did, from Katie.
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0: 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Right. A missing person from Wiggins Lake Park on Kinsman Road. 23-year-old male. Missing. Got into an argument with his girlfriend and then went into the woods.
1: 8133-2800. Either you or South Russell, if you can handle that.
0: Copy.

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South Russell's kind of on a call of their own.

0: 18-17-81-33. 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Go ahead.
1: All right, can you call me when you're done?
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0: Your removal services here. He's got a black Dodge Caravan. He's coming up the drive.
1: Okay, we'll get him in.

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1: Not sure if you or 24 are available. If you're able to assist on the missing person in Russell.
0: One of us will head down in a minute.
1: Copy.

0: 29.
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0: That's negative.
1: Or do we know if when he went into the woods, he had any firearms on his person?
0: Caller was uncertain.
1: Got it.

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1: 8133.
0: Can you page out the FD to stand by in the parking lot of Wiegand's for your deputy?
1: Copy.
2: Power. He's valid no wants. I added his BMP picture to his name file if you want to see it.
0: I copy.

Russell for stage. WQAR 550 to the Russell Fire Department. Respond with a squad to Wiggins Lake Park. Stand by in the parking lot as the units are searching for a missing person there. Police requested that you respond 2000 clear. Russell Fire, 1844.

0: Montville for mutual aid. WQR 550 to the Montville Fire Department. Rescue has been requested. Respond mutual aid with a squad. Stay route 86 in Ireland for a one-car crash. 2000 clear. Montville Fire, 1845.
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0: Is that 6161 and 63?
2: Affirmative, 61 and 63.
0: 10-4. .4363 will not accept in Stillman for some reason. I put that there around in the call comments.
2: Copy, thank you.
1: Yeah, we just cleared up. Drop off promise.

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0: Both myself and 24. Going to be heading to Weaverland.
1: Copy.

Montville Fire, second page, rescue response, State Route 86 in Ireland. 41 car crash, respond mutually. 2100 clear. Montville Fire, second page, 1848.

0: Russell for a double hit. WQAR 550 to the Russell Fire Department. Rescue squad is needed. 8185 Bell Vernon Drive. 8185 Bell Vernon Drive for an 83-year-old female who fell. Possible broken hip. 2100 clear. Russell Fire, 1849.
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2: 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FYI.

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0: 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I'm not sure who.
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0: It's 366563. It's attached to the call. Also, I just received a first ping. Standby.

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0: 20 under 20, 20. I have the first ping. Right. Showing Sperry south of Fairmont within 2,500 meters.
1: Okay. 17, I'll check it. They're saying he walked directly south from our location here.
2: Are you up, Sherry Drake?
1: Okay.

0: 2017.
1: Right.
0: It's looking like area of 13958 Sperry.
1: Yeah, we're almost there.

0: 8137.
1: I'll be in service for a detail at the EOUV club. No jack-off.
0: Copy.
2: 8133 to 37, can I contact you in a few minutes?
1: Yeah, you're fine.
0: Go ahead.
3: Next thing just came in just north of the last Lonsbury.
4: Okay. Can you add those addresses to the small notes?

0: 7,800.
1: Go ahead.
0: Yeah, the park's cut check on West Cliffing.
1: We copied, have the parks check, and then you cut out.
0: I apologize. The Westwood.
1: Copy.
0: Go ahead.
2: Reference call 173, our missing person. Are you able to check the Westwoods for this individual?
0: Affirm. I can head that way.
2: Copy. His description is in the call comments.

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1: Nothing south of 87 on Sperry.
0: Copy, next one should be in about 6 minutes.
1: 10-4. Go ahead.
0: Just to confirm, you went Sperry south of Fairmont, correct?
1: Confirm.
0: Okay.

0: I have a welfare check 44 in Clark. Stand by for further.
1: 1720.
0: 17.
1: If the state's not available for 177, can you see if Chardon can do it?
0: Copy.

0: 2017. I will add it in the call as well. Now pinging behind 14390 Lexington off of Pekin.
1: Okay.

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1: Okay.

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1: Can you see if Troy FD can look at 179?
0: 10-4. Troy fire.
1: Go ahead.
0: 2017 is asking if you guys can take a look at call number 179 that's a horse and buggy that's been tied up at the community center.
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2: 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King William Young, 9449. King William Young, 9449. Prairie G, two occupants.
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0: Chester for a smoke investigation. WQR550 to the Chester Fire Department. Fire Department is needed to check out smoke in the area. Sherman and Wedgefield. Sherman and Wedgefield. Caller believes that a neighbor may be having a bonfire, and there's a lot of smoke in the area. 2000 clear. Chester Fire, 1927.
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3: 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I'm in route to Wiggins.
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0: Forty-five, fifty-four.
5: Seems to me that the horse has been here for quite a while. According to bystanders on scene, personal belongings have been found inside the buggy. Owner is nowhere to be seen.
0: Okay.
5: And the horse seems to be in distress a little.
0: 10-4.

0: 22's in the area.
1: Go ahead. Troy checked on the buggy. They said the horse is in distress. It's been there for several hours. There are personal belongings in the buggy, and there's nobody around.
2: Okay. Can you see if they can identify whose buggy that is?
1: I'll ask them.
3: Okay.
1: On those personal belongings, is there a name or identification or an address or anything else that you can see?
0: Negative at this time.
1: There's no identifying information of the buggy.
2: Okay. 1720. 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
4: Okay.

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0: 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What? 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

0: 4359 Kinzon Road come in? 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We are clearing the hospital now. 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
1: 2817.
2: Go ahead.
1: Would you like the drone team, Paige?
2: If the next one is stationary, yes.
1: Copy.

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You can meet us at Wiggins. 59 copies. We're heading towards you now.

0: 2800 traffic stop. I'm on West High in the parking lot, Dollar General with Pennsylvania, Mary Henry Henry 2603. It's a white Cadillac, multiple occupants.
1: Copy.
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1: 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I'm showing in the same location.
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1: If you can call Sugar Valley Dispatch, we'll start with the CART team. We'll do a unified command with the fire department here in the sheriff's office.
0: Copy.
1: Also, I forgot, staging will be at Wiggins Park parking lot.
0: Copy.
1: And lastly, you'll continue the pings.
0: Copy. I believe we got those for the next 24 hours.
1: Awesome. Thank you.

2800 8418. We have a report of a possible intoxicated male walking from the roller rink on Chagrin Road. We received several calls reference him. He's got a white male with a ponytail.

0: 2900 Bainbridge units responding to Cedar Street? I received a second call from a female who knows the subject. She advised that she got him home. He lives at 7093 Oak Street. His name is Ryan Jaskell. She does not want him to know that she talked to us, so she would not leave her call contact information. But I do show Ryan living at Oak Street in Stillman.
1: Copy. Did she advise that she's staying with the male at his residence?
0: No, she knew that he lived there, and she knows him from Starbucks. So she, quote-unquote, escorted him home, made sure he got in the house, and she continued.
1: I copy.
0: Yeah, you guys were out there on 11-3 of 21 for this male overdosing.
1: I'm familiar with him.
0: Do you want me to change the location to his address or leave it as it is at Cedar and Chagrin?
1: His address, please.
0: Okay.
1: Call 183L was also in that area, extra patrol. OSP again not available due to the crash.
2: I'll check the 184 first and then head over to Montesburg.

0: 84-18. Running him through leads, he has expired with no ones.
1: Copy, thanks.
0: However, I cannot attach him because of this console. It doesn't work correctly.
1: Copy, I'll add him.

0: 8133.
1: Updated ping is still showing in the same place.
0: Okay, and that's going to be so many meters from Lexington, the tower there?
1: That's affirmed. It says within 1,200 meters.
0: Okay.

0: 3801.
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